0: In the name of the Father, and of the Son, and of the Holy Spirit.
1: Amen.
0: The grace of our Lord Jesus Christ, and the love of God the Father, and the communion of the Holy Spirit be with you all.
1: Amen.
0: Welcome, my dear brothers and sisters, to our celebration of this sixth Sunday of Eastern Time. We offer this Mass for Charito and Abessa and family, but we also offer this Mass for all those ladies who exercise that wonderful ministry of being mothers. So happy Mother's Day to all of you. We pray for the moms who are still alive and those who have passed away. And we pray for our personal intentions as we call to mind our sins.
1: I confess
0: to Almighty God and to you, my brothers and sisters, that I have greatly sinned in my thoughts and in my words, in what I have done and in what I have failed to do, through my most grievous fault. Therefore, I ask Blessed Mary, ever Virgin, all the angels and saints, and to you, my brothers and sisters, to pray for me to the Lord our God. May Almighty God have mercy on us, forgive us our sins, and bring us to everlasting life.

Grant Almighty that we may celebrate with heartfelt devotion these days of joy, which we keep in honor of the risen Lord, that we live in remembrance, we may always hold true in what we do. Through our Lord Jesus Christ, your Son, who lives and reigns with you in the unity of the Holy Spirit, God forever and ever.

A reading from the Acts of the Apostles. Philip went down to the city of Samaria and proclaimed the Christ to them. With one accord, the crowds paid attention to what was said by Philip when they heard it and saw the signs he was doing. For unclean spirits, crying out in a loud voice, came out of many possessed people. And many paralyzed or crippled people were cured. There was great joy in that city. Now when the apostles in Jerusalem heard that Samaria had accepted the word of God, they sent them Peter and John, who went down and prayed for them, that they might receive the Holy Spirit, for it had not yet fallen upon any of them. For they had only been baptized through the name of the Lord Jesus. Then they laid hands on them, and they received the Holy Spirit. The word of the Lord.

A reading from the first letter of St. Peter. Beloved, sanctify Christ as Lord in your hearts. Always be ready to give an explanation to anyone who asks you for a reason for your hope, but do it with gentleness and reverence, keeping your conscience clear so that when you are maligned, those who defame your good conduct in Christ may themselves be put to shame. For it is better to suffer for doing good, if that be the will of God, than of doing evil. For Christ also suffered for sins once, the righteousness for the sake of the unrighteous, that he might lead you to God. Put to death in the flesh, he was brought to life in the Spirit. The word of the Lord.

The Lord be with you. A reading from the Gospel according to John. Jesus said to his disciples, "If you love me, you will keep my commandments, and I will ask the Father, and he will give you another advocate to be with you always, the Spirit of truth, whom the world cannot accept, because it neither sees nor knows. But you know him, because he remains with you and will be with you. I will not leave you orphans. I will come to you. In a little while, the world will no longer see me, but you will see me, because I live and you will live. On that day, you will realize that I am in the Father, and you are in me, and I in you. Whoever has my commandments and observes them is the one who loves me. And whoever loves me will be loved by my Father, and I will love him and reveal myself to him." The Gospel of the Lord.

Good morning once again, my dear brothers and sisters. And again, congratulations to all the moms who are here present and those who are listening to us through the radio transmission. Today, the readings brings us close to the mystery of the Holy Spirit, and that happens little by little as Easter goes, and it's a season that remains and stays with us for 50 days. Today, in the second reading, Peter continues addressing topics of having a new life and provides tips to practice the richness we have received in faith through baptism. When do we receive our faith? The day we were baptized. And this is in reference to the Holy Spirit. The first time we receive the Spirit in our lives sacramentally is precisely on the day of our baptism. Everything that can be said about Christian life could be vain and impossible if the one who is the life and soul of our souls is not present, and that is the Holy Spirit. Nothing of what we do after Jesus Christ ascended up into heaven and we be vain if the Holy Spirit is not among us. Peter encourages us to defend our faith by respectful reasoning, by meekness and love for the one who interpolates us, who encourages, the one who guides us. It's impossible to be followers of Christ, as he mentions in that second reading. And if we do not partake in his humiliation and pains, a lot of people have a tendency to think that it's much requesting from suffering, pains, the cross. And we have a hidden reality here that we must be able to understand. Following God requires a sacrifice, a human sacrifice, because we need to get rid of the things and the works that are of the flesh and not of the Spirit. And of course, of the Spirit of God. It's not easy. We have a tendency to always be attracted to materiality and to the vanities or the vanities or the vain delights that this world offers us, especially many of those who are opposed to the Spirit. And that means in different situations, sinful actions. So when we live, it hurts. It's not easy. We all have experience.

Also, we check, going back to the first reading, how at the end of the first reading, Peter and John imposed hands over Samaritan peoples who received the Holy Spirit. Those receiving the imposition of hands were already believers, and they had listened to the apostolic preaching, and they were delivered from demons, as we heard in the readings. Once they are baptized, the apostles confer them, bringing to plenitude the grace through personal ministry. This is formally and solemnly repeated by the Catholic Church with efficacy every time the sacrament of confirmation is celebrated. Very soon we're going to be celebrating confirmations here for adults, and then later on the bishop will come and do the same as we hear today. Pray over the people and then pray over the baptized, implore the presence of the Holy Spirit's action, and imposing hands over and pray for them. There is a reality of this situation, sacrament of confirmation, that unfortunately happens in many people nowadays. Very, very few people pay real attention to this sacrament. And if you have been already confirmed, my dear brothers and sisters, you have to know that you have received the gifts of the Holy Spirit. The sad part is that we don't even know what are the gifts of the Holy Spirit. And if we do not know them, and we already have them in us, we don't use them. It is like having something very important in our lives for our use, and we don't use it. We can use plenty of examples to illuminate, to illustrate this, what I'm telling you, my dear brothers and sisters. But that's what I see in many people. The gift of faith is given at the time of baptism. The gifts of the Holy Spirit, which are seven, are given at the time of your confirmation. And we need to know them. We need to explore them in order that we can use them and ask the Holy Spirit to be with us. The apostles ministering was in Samaria. Remember the story of the women at the well and Jesus Christ. That story tells us that there were serious divisions among Jewish and Samaritans, but Jesus had already been there. So maybe they have heard about his story, and when the apostles came and they preached, they welcomed the message and they welcomed the word of God. Despite the cultural and religious barriers, everything was overcome by that divine love that possesses hearts, flooding them with the grace from on high. Even when selfishness separates people, the Holy Spirit fixes gaps and heals divisive wounds among humans. See, what is the power, for example, every time we celebrate sacrament of the Mass? We are able to sit together with people we don't even know sometimes. Sometimes even our enemies are here, and we see them from afar, and we are seeing hurts and pains in our hearts, or you know, oh, I don't like that guy, but he's here, and then the peace of the Lord be with you. So we are immediately sublimized

That's what Christ chose in unlimited compassion. He was close to his passion at the scene of this gospel we heard today. But he forgot about his anguishes and worries, and he gave instructions to his disciples about the future. He told them, "I will not leave you orphans. I will not leave you orphans." No one has the right to claim that he or she is orphan, whether they have a mom or not. Some people, I remember one day, one guy called me, and then his mom had passed away, and then all of a sudden his dad passed away too, and she says, "Father, I feel like an orphan." I says, "No, you have never been orphan. Even when you have a mother not here on earth, biological, mom and dad, you still always have one father who is going to be with you forever, and that's God. We cannot claim, we cannot say that we are orphans. We have a father, and we have a mother in Mary, always. Always. Jesus Christ tells them, "I'm not going to leave you orphans." He tells you that. He tells me that. And then he says, "I will send you another advocate." Unfortunately for people nowadays, hearing the words or the word advocate can scare some kind of bring some fears to people, because, you know, advocates or lawyers don't have a very good reputation, many of them. I'm telling you that because I am a lawyer myself, and it seems like people do not like us. They call them thieves and cheaters and this and that. Well, go to the elector's office and see how much they get you out of your pocket too, or insurance. So, and what about those engineers and those architects who cheat about when they do construction? So, to be honest, everybody, is tricky. But the word advocate in Greek is paraclete. A paraclete means one who is with you when there is no hope, when everything seems to be lost, when no one can help you. And that is the real meaning of paraclete, advocate. That is what it's supposed to be of an advocate. The first advocate, the first paraclete, was Jesus. And he was among them, assisting them with the help and support of a good lawyer. When Christ is leaving, he will send the Holy Spirit, another paraclete, another lawyer, another advocate, a good one, the only one who is good, who will preserve people in the love of God and make possible the presence of Jesus in the world. Every time there is a sacrament celebrated in the Catholic Church, guess who makes possible the action of God? The Holy Spirit. Hugo de San Victor used to say that in ministerial priesthood, or even when deacons, for example, they do baptize, it's not the minister, the one who baptizes, but the Holy Spirit. When we go to confession, it's not the priest who forgives the sins, but the Holy Spirit. When we celebrate Mass, we ask God to send the Holy Spirit, that bread and wine and transformed into the presence of Jesus Christ. And that's why Jesus says, "I'm going to send you another one who will make possible the love among you and my presence among you." Jesus told us the truth. He would never abandon us. He has never abandoned us. And we have the gifts of the Holy Spirit. With the gifts of the Holy Spirit,

0: Please stand and join me in professing the faith of the Catholic Church. I believe in one God, the Father Almighty, maker of heaven and earth, of all things visible and invisible. I believe in one Lord Jesus Christ, the only begotten Son of God, born of the Father before all ages, God from God, light from light, true God from true God, begotten, not made, consubstantial with the Father. Through him all things were made. For us men and for our salvation, he came down from heaven, and by the Holy Spirit was incarnate of the Virgin Mary, and became man. For our sake he was crucified under Pontius Pilate. He suffered death and was buried, and rose again on the third day in accordance with the Scriptures. He ascended into heaven, and is seated at the right hand of the Father. He will come again in glory, judge the living and the dead, and his kingdom will have no end. I believe in the Holy Spirit, the Lord, the giver of life, who proceeds from the Father and the Son, who with the Father and the Son is adored and glorified, who has spoken through the prophets. I believe in one holy, Catholic, and apostolic church. I confess one baptism for the forgiveness of sins, and I look forward to the resurrection of the dead and the life of the world to come. Amen. Cross Jesus surrendered his life to the Father for all men and women. Let us pray in the confidence of this surrender.
1: For all the baptized, that we proclaim Christ by the power of the Holy Spirit, let us pray to the Lord. For the people of our towns and cities, that they pay attention to the Christian message this Easter and receive it with joy, let us pray to the Lord. For mothers, women who cannot conceive, and those who have lost children, that they receive great grace to enjoy this blessing and bear their cross, let us pray to the Lord.
0: Lord, hear our prayer.
1: For those who cannot accept the Spirit of Truth, that their hearts may be converted, let us pray to the Lord.
0: Lord, hear our prayer.
1: For this Eucharistic gathering, that we love Christ and sanctify him as Lord in our hearts, let us pray to the Lord.
0: Lord, hear our prayer. Good and gracious God, your Holy Spirit speaks for us. Grant what our advocate inspires us to ask in the name of the risen Christ, our Lord.

0: Let us continue to pray, my dear brothers and sisters, that my sacrifice and yours may be acceptable to God the Almighty Father. Let us pray. May our prayers rise up to you, O Lord, together with the sacrificial offerings, so that purified by your graciousness, we may be conformed to the mysteries of your mighty love, through Christ our Lord.
1: Amen.
0: The Lord be with you.
1: And with your spirit.
0: Lift up your hearts.
1: Amen.
0: Let us give thanks to the Lord our God.
1: Right.
0: It is truly right and just our duty and our salvation at all times to acclaim you, O Lord, but in this time above all, to love you yet more gloriously when Christ our Passover has been sacrificed. For with the old order destroyed, a universe cast down is renewed, and integrity of life is restored to us in Christ. Therefore, overcome with paschal joy, every land, every people, exalting your praise, and even the heavenly powers with the angelic hosts, sing together the unending hymn of your glory as they acclaim.

You are indeed holy, O Lord, the fount of all holiness. Make holy, therefore, these gifts, we pray, by sending down your Spirit upon them like the dewfall, so that they may become for us the body and blood of your Son, our Lord Jesus Christ. At the time he was betrayed and entered willingly into his passion, he took bread and giving you thanks, he broke it and gave it to his disciples, saying, "Take this, all of you, and eat of it, for this is my body, which will be given up for you." My Lord and my God. In a similar way, when supper was ended, he took the chalice, and once more giving thanks, he gave it to his disciples, saying, "Take this, all of you, and drink from it, for this is the chalice of my blood, the blood of the new and eternal covenant, which will be poured out for you and for many for the forgiveness of sins. Do this in memory of me." My Lord and my God.

Therefore, as we celebrate the memorial of his death and resurrection, we offer you, Lord, the bread of life and the chalice of salvation, giving thanks that you have held us worthy to be in your presence and minister to you. Humbly, we pray that partaking of the body and blood of Christ, we may be gathered into one by the Holy Spirit. Remember, Lord, your church spread throughout the world and bring her to the fullness of charity. Together with Leo XIV, our Pope, Joseph Brennan, our Bishop, and all the clergy. Remember also our brothers and sisters who have fallen asleep in the hope of the resurrection. All souls in purgatory and all those who have died in your mercy. Welcome them into the light of your face. Have mercy on us all, we pray, that with the Blessed Virgin Mary, the Mother of God, with Blessed Saint Joseph, her spouse, with the blessed apostles and all the saints who have pleased you throughout the ages, we may merit to be co-heirs to eternal life and may praise and glorify you through your Son, Jesus Christ.

0: At the Savior's command, and formed by his divine teaching, we dare to say, Our Father, who art in heaven, hallowed be thy name. Thy kingdom come, thy will be done, on earth as it is in heaven. Give us this day our daily bread, and forgive us our trespasses, as we forgive those who trespass against us. And lead us not into temptation, but deliver us from evil. Deliver us, Lord, we pray, from every evil, and graciously grant peace in our days, that by the help of your mercy, we may be always free from sin and safe from all distress as we await the blessed hope and the coming of our Savior, Jesus Christ. For the kingdom, the power, and the glory are yours, now and forever. Lord Jesus Christ, who said to your apostles, Peace I leave you, my peace I give you. Look not on our sins, but on the faith of your church, and graciously grant her peace and unity in accordance with your will, who live and reign forever and ever.
1: Amen.
0: The peace of the Lord be with you all.
1: And

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Completion of the Father, the Son, and the Holy Spirit. 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

0: I want to ask only those who are mothers to please stand right now. Only mothers. 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The rest, please extend your right hand over them. So we pray to God that God bless them. Loving God, as a mother gives life and nourishment to her children, we ask you to watch over your church and bless these women, that they may be strengthened as Christian mothers, and let the example of their faith and love shine forth. Grant that their sons and daughters may honor them always with spirit of profound respect. Grant this through Christ our Lord. Amen. May God bless all the mothers here present. In the name of the Father, Son, and Holy Spirit. And let us give them a big round of applause to all the moms. Now, the rest of the congregation, please stand. Now, let us pray. Almighty and ever-living God, who restore us to eternal life in the resurrection of Christ, increase in us, we pray, the fruits of this Paschal sacrament, and pour into our hearts the strength of this saving food, through Christ our Lord.
1: Amen.
0: The Lord be with you. May Almighty God bless you in the name of the Father, and of the Son, and of the Holy Spirit.
1: Amen. Go in peace, glorifying the Lord by your life.
0: Thanks be to God.

0: by the way, we almost had a catastrophe. I'm serious. Friday, Neda called me and said Lazarus was to be at the 10:30 Mass. And I said, no, according to our schedule, it's 9 o'clock. We have to call her. And I said, no, I was not going to lose the call. She sent out the letters. She had everything. It's our Neda for Lupe Mass, but not me. That's what I'm saying. I spoke up, and I'm just letting you know. I said, you can't just expect people to... Come on, miss. Come on. Come on. I have him. I'm going to have him practice.
1: Thank you.
0: Okay. Anyway, put that in the back of your head.
2: Sí. 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
1: Ándale, esta, esta. 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
3: Del libro de los Hechos de los Apóstoles. En aquellos días, Felipe bajó a la ciudad de Samaria y predicar allí a Cristo. 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De muchos poseídos salían los espíritus inmundos, lanzando gritos, y muchos paralíticos y lisiados quedaban curados. Esto despertó gran alegría en aquella ciudad.